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0: Name's Ethan, and he's trying to find a date. Maybe he will, maybe he won't. Hey, it's Salazar. On the way, I can't imagine doing that. Last look at traffic, plus poison and Boston next.
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10: Time for a check of traffic on 103.5 The Arrow. We do have a crash in Utah County, northbound I-15. As you go from Orem to Linden at about 1600 North, that right lane is partially blocked and traffic is a little slow getting around it. But the bigger delays are on the southbound side of I-15 in Utah County, going from Pioneer Crossing in American Fork to Linden. North and southbound I-15, busy and a little slow, and this is going to be in the Bluffdale-Draper area, but the rest of your Salt Lake County freeways are clearing out. At UTA, it's never just a ride from point A to point B. We move independence. We move purpose. We move memories. We move what matters. You plan your trip at rideuta.com. 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

Well, it's one way to do it, to get attention and maybe hopefully find love. 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

0: It's a new day. That means 8 brand new, fresh out of the oven keywords for 103 days of summer. We're running low on keywords. We've only got less than 2 weeks to go before we run out. The big party at Motorsports Land is happening on Saturday, August 29th. It's a week from this Saturday, you guys. Your next keyword to hopefully get in on that guest list happens tomorrow morning, 9:10 with Smith and Sam. And then be sure to check the website in the morning to see if you made the list.
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0: 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I finally got on the guest list for the 103 Days of Summer. 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

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We would. But we can't. Can't you smell that smell? So you'll have to settle on the sound. Utah's Classic Rock, 103.5 The Arrow.

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0: I am having a bit of a an age crisis today.
1: Why?
2: Okay. You've had a crisis every day this week with your age, so I'm just curious.
0: So here's the thing. I'm doing a class right now with a bunch of people that are younger than me.
1: Right.
0: And nothing makes you feel older than trying to do, physical training with 20-year-olds. Mm-hmm. But it's not that. It has nothing to do with that.
1: Because I was going to say, I'm in my 20s, and we do a show every single day together.
0: I'm holding my own. Okay. But I just realized that I am 6 years older than the skipper was in Gilligan's Island.
1: That show is so old, and so was the skipper.
0: The skipper was old.
1: He was so old.
0: Come on, little buddy. We got to shove up. It's only a 3-hour tour. He was 6 years younger than me.
1: Wow.
0: Alan Hale Jr. was 41 years old.
1: Hey, John.
3: That's shocking.
0: You're Gilligan in this story, by the way, so you can just...
1: Joke's on you, I've never seen it, so I don't even know if that's an insult or not.
0: She's never seen Gilligan's Island.
1: You want to know why? Because I'm young.
0: Yeah. Lori's the ginger.
3: Aw,
0: right?
3: Thanks.
0: She's ginger. We've got Matt Johnson over here. He can be the professor.
1: See, he also doesn't know what you're talking
0: Gilligan.
1: About. We don't know. We're young. We're fun. We don't know.
0: Matt's over here going, hey, you guys. No, that's the Goonies.
1: No.
0: The Goonies is not Gilligan's Island. Oh, my God.
1: Wait, can we watch the Goonies while we're in here?
4: Give you the best shine. A spray and a wipe will have your fridge shining like a mirror.
5: Wow, my fridge looks brand new.
6: 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Sorry, I was being a little dramatic earlier.
4: 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Let it brag with Wyman.
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0: here. And so when I'm out and about shopping, in this case, I was at the Southtown Mall.
1: Okay.
0: And somebody comes up and they're like, oh, hey, are you? I'm glad to say yes. And we talk and people want to take
1: it. What happened?
0: It's fun for me. But somebody came up to me and they were like, are you Sam from the Arrow?
1: Like me?
0: Yeah.
1: Like a girl?
0: Well, no, I just think they thought younger. My name was Sam because I was the guy from the Arrow. And they're like, and that's the guy's name, apparently.
1: And the girl's name is John.
0: But here's the thing that made it even more awkward.
1: What?
0: Is that I'm at the American Eagle store and I'm buying underpants.
1: Okay.
0: I'm very particular about my boxer.
1: I don't want to know anything. No, John,
0: I'm very particular.
1: No.
0: They have to come from a certain store. So, I'm standing there and I got my underpants in the hand.
1: Oh, well, I can still hear you.
0: And she's like, are you Sam?
1: And you're like, no.
0: I'm like, nope, I'm John.
1: Flattered, though.
0: And then she was like, oh, no, I mean John. I mean Smith.
1: Okay, that makes more sense. It wasn't like a full-on, like, are you Sam? Like, I think that you're a blonde 28-year-old girl. Well, you know what, woman? I'm old enough now.
0: I'm glad that you've matured in the last 90 seconds.
1: Thanks.
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0: 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I just realized that I'm wearing the old headphones. Hang on a second.
1: That you're not wearing your new
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1: ones?
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0: Because you remember last week, you lost your headphones?
1: So, did I tell you what happened? I accidentally, my backpack was unzipped or something, so I went to, pick up my backpack, and I guess they just fell out of my car. I had them the whole time. I think I'm just a little bit lazy.
0: That sounds right.
1: Sometimes at, 6 in the morning, and I want to go back down in my car and check it out. I thought I'd left them at home, but...
0: So, where were they?
1: Passenger seat.
0: Okay, that's better. So then I brought up an old pair that apparently doesn't work.
1: Yeah, they're pretty broken, dude. They're a little bit, so-so.
0: All right, well, now we're good.
1: Our headphone talk was a great way to start your morning.
0: Captivating way to start the 6 a.m. hour.
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0: Phone lines are open, 575-1035. Tell me something good.

0: Sarah, who's this?
1: Alan the Uber driver.
0: Alan the Uber driver. Tell What's me something up, good. Tell me
1: something well, good. You can always go get our horseback and cowboy hats and cowgirl hats at Smith and Wet Edwards.
0: We're back on cowboy hats.
2: You know, Alan, the state of Utah and their obsession for getting me a cowboy hat, I am ready for it. Cowgirl hat.
0: Yeah.
1: Yes.
0: It's been 24 hours since we even talked about this. Has Alan been sitting there waiting to give you cowboy hat?
2: You know what? He's concerned about my Western wear, and I do appreciate that.
0: We talked yesterday about you going to a ranch and not dressing the part.
2: Okay, I did. I had a baseball cap on and sweats. I feel like that's ranch clothes.
0: No? Yeah, if you're a cast member on Yellowstone, but you're not.
2: Maybe I am. Who knows?
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2: Let's do it. Let's get a look at traffic.
0: Brought to you by the people that were parking in the fire lane last night at back to school night. How dare you?
2: I feel like that's not safe or legal.
0: Right. Are you in a fire truck? No. Are you in a fire?
2: Why?
0: Then don't park there.
2: Why are you yelling like it was me?
0: Sorry, I'm just
2: really taking
0: a there's a closure westbound Riverdale Road. That's it. That's your traffic.

0: When I sing along with Axel in the car, it's like note for note.
1: Note for note?
0: Yeah, 100%. I have the voice of my generation.
1: Okay.
0: And I can sing exactly like Axl Rose.
1: And that's how you ended up in radio.
0: But only if nobody's listening.
1: Oh, that's the key.
0: Yeah.
1: That's the secret.
0: All right, 575-1035. I have got, what are we giving away?
1: We have got some tickets to go see Train tomorrow night at the Utah First Credit Union Amphitheater. It's going to be Train and the Bare Naked Ladies.
0: Okay. Millennials are more likely to make big decisions based on this than any other generation. So other generations use this to make big decisions, but millennials do it more than anyone.
1: Really?
0: Interesting. Millennials are more likely to make big decisions based on this than any other generation. 575-103.
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0: All right, so the question, millennials are more likely to make big decisions based on this than any other generation. What is it? 575-1035. Call now.

0: again.
1: All right. Playing the game called What Is It? So according to this survey, millennials are more likely to make big decisions based on this than any other generation. What is it? Who's this?
2: Hey, this is Michael.
1: Hey, Michael.
3: Hey, Michael.
0: What is it?
2: I think the answer is internet reviews.
1: They're internet reviews, like a good Yelp review.
3: I mean, you were getting closest.
1: Are we?
3: Maybe? No, not at all.
1: Not even close. Hey, there. Who's this?
4: It's Nick.
1: Nick!
5: What is it?
4: Oops. Is it a good or bad review?
1: It is not a good or bad review.
3: Popular answer, though.
1: A little happy on the buzzer today.
3: A little bit.
1: Millennials are more likely to make big decisions based on this than any other generation. What is it? Tickets to see Train, Bare Naked Ladies tomorrow night up for grabs. Call now, 575-1.

0: right, so millennials are more likely to use this to make big decisions than any other generation. Hey, D'Aero, who's this?
1: This is Dave.
0: Dave.
2: What is it?
1: It's whether or not they've had a good experience with the people in the past.
0: That is not correct. Sorry. Hey, D'Aero, who's this?
3: Jeremy.
0: Hey, Jeremy.
4: What is it? What is it?
3: I'm going to say based on what their mom tells them.
0: Nope, sorry.
5: I wish it was, though.
0: Hey, D'Aero, who's this?
6: Hey, it's Michael again.
0: Hey, Michael again.
4: What is it?
6: I think it's if there's an app for that, if the mobile app tells them.
0: All right. Hey, D'Aero, who's this?
7: Hi, this is Lacey.
0: Hey, Lacey.
4: What is it?
7: Is it a markdown price tag?
0: It sure isn't, Lacey. I'm so sorry.
5: I wish it was, though.
0: It's actually your horoscope.
5: Your horoscope.
0: Yeah, I'm a Scorpio.
5: You know, I'm a Pisces, but I don't know if the whole horoscope thing is for me.
0: Really?
5: You know, believe it or not, that's something that I'm not, like, super into.
0: Yeah, I mean, well, you're not a millennial.
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0: Okay, so the crash that we talked about on Riverdale Road is gone.
5: Okay.
0: If you're northbound on Mountain View Corridor and Bangor Highway, there's cars there. There's people driving.
5: That was a nice traffic report.
0: I thought so.
5: I feel like it was pretty informative.
0: It was insightful even.
5: If you're looking for, no traffic information, I would have loved that.

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1: I'm just saying, junior high is wildly different now than it was when I was in school.
2: So how many years has it been since you were in junior high?
1: It's been a bit. Don't get me wrong.
2: Let's just reflect on that really fast.
1: It's been 35 years since I was in the seventh grade.
2: Now, here's the question I have for you, because it seems like this is what's never right about junior high.
1: 36 years.
2: What grades did you go to junior high in?
1: 7, 8, and 9.
2: And was it junior high or middle school?
1: Junior high. Benyon Junior High. West Side represent.
2: I went to Mount Ogden Junior High, and I was there 7, 8, 9. But the year before that, it was 6, 7, 8.
1: They can't get that figured out.
2: Why
1: right?
2: can't they just, what's your daughter's?
1: 7, 8.
2: What?
1: 2 grades.
2: They're just going to cut off a year.
1: Yeah, they built an entire school
2: for two grades.
1: But see, here's the thing. And this is the part that confuses me. Because, I've been trying to gear my kid up. And this, admittedly, this is my first real junior high experience since 1990.
2: But
1: they don't have lockers.
2: What?
1: They don't have books.
2: What do they decorate?
1: And they don't have computers.
2: Again, what do they decorate? If you're not decorating your locker. Or remember, did you ever make those covers with the brown paper bags from the grocery store?
1: Right.
2: And then you decorate those.
1: Yeah. So we talked about that and they're like, oh yeah, no, they're not taking their books home.
2: They don't have a computer lab?
1: I'm like, well, they have computers at school, but previous, some schools are like, oh, you'll take your Chromebook home or your laptop home.
2: I just figured out what my old girl story is. When I was back in junior high,
1: back in my
2: we
1: day.
2: Went to a computer lab.
1: So, no, they still have the computer labs, and they still get computers that are assigned to them at school, a laptop that they take with them from class to class. But they don't get issued books to take home.
2: There's
1: they
2: no
1: can't
2: book.
1: Take the computer home, and they don't have lockers.
2: Do they take backpacks to school?
1: Yes.
2: Do they write with pencils anymore?
1: Yes.
2: Does any of that happen?
1: But see, here's the thing. And so I keep asking the teachers, I'm like, well, what about homework? Oh, we don't do homework.
2: You're kidding.
1: Wait, what?
2: What do you mean you don't do homework?
1: What? No homework. They're like, oh yeah, no, there's a study period. So one of the classes is a homework class that they do at the school. They don't take schoolwork home.
2: Are you kidding me?
1: I got gypped, man.
2: You got gypped?
1: Yeah.
2: Yours was 35 years ago. It's different times, dude.
1: Just saying.
2: But no homework.
1: I am just saying. No homework.
2: No books.
1: No homework. No more teacher dirty looks. I don't know what to make of this.
2: Okay, you even did your homework anyways.
1: Of course not. I'm a radio DJ. Are you kidding me?

0: It was a lot, dude. It was just a lot.
1: What's wrong?
2: I don't know. That was a lot that you just like started going, just, it was a lot.
0: It was a lot. Going to a junior high school yesterday, I was not expecting this sensory overload that I got last night. So it was the parents' night at the junior high.
2: You know, I don't know if it was so much like sensory overload or the fact that, you know, like your only child is now graduating the elementary school. Well, has graduated.
0: Yeah, she's in the seventh grade. She's a junior high lady now. That is terrifying to me.
2: So I feel like maybe you just like got to the junior high last night and you're like, oh my gosh, it's happening.
0: No, I mean, if the junior high felt like a junior high, it probably would have. Like if she were going to Benyon Junior High and I had to walk in.
2: But now it's like, what, her junior high is 2 years. She doesn't have a locker.
0: But her junior looks like a mall.
2: She doesn't have a computer room. It looks like a mall?
0: It's like the airport.
2: Is it a mall?
0: It's bizarre.
2: Was it an old mall?
0: It's so strange. So you walk in and everything's like well lit and there's giant windows everywhere and there's, you know, art on the walls. It's beautiful.
2: Where did you go to junior high? A dungeon?
0: Yes. Well, I went to Benyon Junior High, which is a lovely school, but there's no windows.
2: Your school had no windows?
0: Oh, tiny windows. There's like one window in each classroom and you can't see out of it.
2: What?
0: Yeah. It was built in the 80s, man. It was during the Cold War. I had to survive an atomic bomb or something like that.
2: But like, I went to Mount Ogden Junior High. And if you know that place, it is old. My mom went there. It is old. And I had windows.
0: Huh.
2: I had windows.
0: I may have to go look at a couple of things.
2: Yeah.
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0: All right, let's get a look at traffic there, Sam.
2: Let's do it. What's going on?
0: Is there not a sponsor?
2: It is brought to you by Friendship today. The friendship of traffic.
0: Crash northbound I-15 if you're in Midvale, just after 7500 South, sitting on the right shoulder. Ooh, get a good look at it.
2: I mean, or not.
0: Yeah, or don't. If you're going from Provo to downtown, it's about an hour.
2: So just expect delays.
0: It's going to be, yeah, it's a little bit of a drive. But hey, you get to see a car crash on the way.
2: And

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1: Potentially. I am potentially ready.
0: You're gearing up for it. Okay, 575-1035. What are we giving away today?
1: We've got some tickets to go to Aerofest at the end of the month with Styx in Chicago. That's going to be at the Utah First Credit Union Amphitheater on the 30th.
0: Okay, call now.

0: All right, 575-1035, the hardest game in Utah radio. This is the 7:30 Song Challenge. Who is this?
1: This is Mark.
0: Mark. Where are you calling from, Mark?
1: Salt Lake.
0: All right, Mark in Salt Lake. He's very determined.
2: He's ready to do
0: this.
2: He's
0: all business. You ready, Mark? Here we go. Song number one. I mean, I thought he was all business.
2: he came in, you know,
0: and then
2: like
0: he's
2: he
0: like,
2: was, but
0: silent treatment.
1: I tried.
0: Well, don't give up yet, Mark. You've only used 5 seconds.
2: Come on, dude.
0: All right, let's try another one. Oh, he hung up.
2: Well, you know what, Mark, next time maybe.
0: Hey, the arrow, who's this? All right. Well.
2: Scaring Utah with the 7:30 song challenge today.
0: All right, Sam, I'm going to give this one to you.
2: Oh.
0: See what you think.
2: I'm in the Jets.
0: Okay, that's one. That's 1%.
2: Wait, what do I get? Do I get like a day off? Like buy me like a snack?
0: Sure. That's one. All right, let's go for two.
2: Dust in the wind.
0: That's two. Let's go for three. Hot for teacher.
2: Hot for teacher?
0: Oh, that's 3 for Sam. All
2: wait,
0: right.
2: This is kind of hard.
0: Let's go for four.
2: Why can I name it?
0: What was that?
2: Separate ways.
0: Separate ways. Okay. One more, and you've got this.
2: It's nerve-wracking. I feel like...
3: It's always taste. You're happy when I'm on
2: should
3: my
2: I stay or should I go?
0: Sam has done it!
2: I like Starbucks, by
0: we get
2: way.
0: To put your name in the Hall of Champions.
2: I think I'm already in there.
0: I will personally buy you a Starbucks gift card.
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0: Okay, so delays on northbound 215's east belt on the Wasatch Boulevard exit. I don't know why.
2: But it's happening.
0: Like heavy delays. There's people just backed up all over. Big delays northbound I-15 and 114 south and the south interchange as well. I don't know why. I don't see a crash. I just see things.
2: You just see things.
0: Yeah, I see cars.
2: Okay.
0: A lot of cars.
2: Just seeing cars.
0: Yep.

0: stroke. Ow. Ow.
1: You okay there?
2: Yeah, I almost fell over.
1: What's going on? You know, I feel like you're going through a lot right now, and I...
2: Like, you know, I didn't think that being a dad of a junior high kid would affect me as much as it has.
1: You know, as she is your only child.
2: Yeah.
1: And she's a girl.
2: Right.
1: And, you know, that whole junior high transition. See, like, I'm one of, like, 100 kids.
2: Yeah.
1: So my parents were super used to it by the time
2: they were just like, off you go, kid.
1: I think my mom was like, you know, the bus will come eventually, and here's a lunch.
2: They tie a chicken leg around your neck, and they give you a thermos, and off you go.
1: Actually, unfortunately, I think they said, it's okay, your older sister will show you around. She isn't like me.
2: Sounds like a Gen X kid.
1: Yeah, so I was in a little bit of trouble when I went there, but that's okay.
2: So this is the thing, though. So I met the back to school night last night, and I'm walking around, and I'm like, well, man, the school is super nice. But it was very overwhelming because there's so many people. And then there's, like, parents of kids that I know. And then there's, like, teachers that I've met, like, out in the... You know what I mean?
1: And this is overwhelming.
2: It was overwhelming for me because I wasn't expecting anybody. But
1: you
2: then
1: thought
2: I'm,
1: you were going to go to a... Okay.
2: I know, right?
1: Wait, back up. So you thought you were going to go to a back-to-school night, and it was just going to be you, poor Sharon, and the kid.
2: Kinda.
1: Walking around an empty school.
2: Well, no, I assumed other people were going to be there. I just wasn't
1: glitter falling from the sky.
2: I just wasn't prepared to know any of them.
1: Each teacher hands you, like, right? $100 in cash.
2: No, that'd be nice. But see, here's the... This is where the problem comes in. This is the complication.
1: Oh, we're not even there yet, kid.
2: No. See,
1: oh.
2: So people are coming up to me, and they're like, hey, well, you forget... Right now, I'm half blind.
1: You did injure your eye.
2: I am literally half blind.
1: So you couldn't even tell who was talking to you?
2: I don't know who people are. I literally cannot recognize people right now.
1: See, this is when, like, you know, our job as talking for a living comes into play.
2: So there was a lot of, hey, man.
1: Okay, I'm glad you at least did that. I was like, well, then what did you say? Like, I'm like, you just got to generalize it. Like, hey, dude, how are you?
2: See, okay, but here's the awkward part. Like, so I'm doing that, but this is after they've, like, we're walking from classroom to classroom, and they've already walked past me, like, two or three times, and I presume made eye contact, because they're, like, looking at me like...
1: You know what?
2: And then they're like, hey, how's the eye?
1: See, and I think, like, the only thing making this awkward is the fact that you may be the world's most awkward
2: I am
1: human.
2: The world's most awkward human.
1: Like, thank goodness you hide behind a microphone, because, like, what would you do with your life if you didn't?
2: I don't know.
1: What
2: I can never leave this job for
1: you
2: that
1: really
2: very
1: can.
2: Reason.

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1: So the average U.S. consumer belongs to more than 15 loyalty programs.
2: I believe that.
1: So like a frequent shoppers club or like a...
2: I can't even fathom how many of these I am a part of. I am a sucker for a good deal. Like, I'm like, you're going to give me 10% off if I sign up for that? Yeah, I'm going to do that on all of my emails.
1: Are you a part of our loyalty program?
2: Mm-hmm.
1: So apparently...
2: Okay.
1: And this will come as a shock to everyone, I'm sure. They're using the data they collect against you.
2: How?
1: I don't know.
2: How is it against
1: you? I don't know. I don't know what that means.
2: Because as far as I'm concerned, they just show me more loyalty programs and more things I can buy.
1: Like it's some sort of huge secret that I love Disneyland and collect toys and spend way too much time alone with my thoughts.
2: I mean,
1: it's kind of sad if you think about it.
2: You know what I am noticing? I'm really like, I'm a great consumer. Like, it's like you get me in one of those lines that has like, you know, like that stuff, those like little knickknacks.
1: Yeah.
2: I'm picking
1: up the impulse aisle.
2: Yeah. I'm picking up at least 5 things from the impulse aisle. You target me with an ad, I'm probably going to buy it.
1: World's smallest Etch-A-Sketch, sign me up.
2: And I might even get 3. How great would those be for white elephant presents? You know, I'm okay with them selling my data. I really am.

0: that I can nail that note every time.
1: Wow!
0: I can do that.
2: No.
0: No, I can. I do it better when nobody's listening.
2: You know what? I'm sure you do. You know what? After what I just heard, I would hope that you do.
0: Tell me you don't have a talent that is only that you can only do when nobody is paying attention.
2: Drive well. I swear, if someone gets in my car, I suddenly don't know how to drive. Like, I don't know. I get a lot of anxiety. Mm-hmm. I start doing crazy things.
0: I also get anxiety when you drive.
2: Everyone should.
0: Yeah.
2: Like, you really should. I'm not a great
0: driver.
2: This
0: is why I want people to let me come to their career day. Because schools are going back.
2: So you can tell them I'm a bad driver?
0: No, because I can hit the high notes when I'm singing along with Billy Idol or Guns N' Roses.
2: You're going to go to a children's school and you're going to do what you just did.
0: You're missing the point.
2: Oh, I'm missing the point.
0: You're missing the point. The point is, sometimes it's okay to have talents, right, that are unappreciated. I think kids would understand that. I think kids would relate to that.
2: You'd be relatable to children.
0: I have talents that go unappreciated.
2: You know what?
0: And so can you.
2: Today, I feel like you're maybe in a little bit of an odd mood and like maybe
0: How
2: need like...
0: How is that an odd mood? I'm expressing myself through the majesty of song while singing along with Billy Idol and Guns N' Roses, as many people are doing in their cars this morning.
2: Mm-hmm.
0: And I am letting the world know that, hey, I can hit this note, but only when nobody else is listening. And I think a lot of people can relate to that.
2: You know what, John? You are very special.
0: Thank you, Sam.
2: You are a special
0: That's
2: dude.
0: That's what I'm saying.
2: A real special guy.
0: I think if more people took that lane...
2: Do you want me to get you some, like, gold stars we can put on your shirt?
0: I'll take that.
3: 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That's 103.5. The Arrow.
0: Tell you what is going on is that it is hot outside. 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
0: Okay, so you've got traffic on northbound I-15 at the point of the mountain.
2: Cool.
0: Which is rare. I know that never happens this time of the
2: also,
0: morning.
2: Also, probably not cute.
0: South Salt Lake, southbound I-15 to Riverdale, Farmington, North Salt Lake, going into Parley's, and near the airport.
2: Is there anywhere that we don't have traffic?
0: Oh, Bangor and Mountain View also have traffic. Oh, and Redwood Road. Those roads all have traffic.
2: Maybe State Street's okay.
0: Yeah.
2: But that's a pretty big baby.
0: Might be.

0: they said, John, you are such a know-it-all. And I'm like, yeah, I know. Thanks.
1: And you were happy about that?
0: Yeah, it's a compliment.
1: Sure.
0: You're saying I'm smart.
1: Okay.
0: Tell you what, I'm going to prove it. I am going to prove that I know it.

0: so we were at the back to school night. There's a lot of stuff going on.
1: Uh-huh.
0: And, you know, we're out of school, and I'm, like, talking to people, and they're like, John, you're such a know-it-all. And I was like, yeah, thanks.
1: You know, I don't know if people, when they say that to you, and I'm saying this to you as a friend, mm-hmm. they really, really mean it in a positive light.
0: Well, what if I were to prove it?
1: Oh, that would definitely make you a know-it-all.
0: Ah,
1: I can tell you that.
0: Okay, so here's what we're going to do. I am going to prove that I, John Smith,
1: mm-hmm.
0: breathtakingly average DJ,
1: okay.
0: I know everything. And if I don't, you get a prize.
1: Easy as that?
0: That's right.
1: Okay, let's do it.
0: 575-1035. You can call me up. You can ask me anything. Any question you want. It can be sports, facts, politics, history, geology, dinosaurs.
1: Dinosaurs?
0: Yeah, man.
1: You know about dinosaurs.
0: Everything.
1: You know, I am interested to see how this turns out.
0: So,
1: in fact, if you can stump him, we'll give you a prize.
0: Okay. So, 575-1035. There are some rules. Now, first off, what are we winning?
1: We have got some tickets to go to the Cirque de la Symphonie with the USUO.
0: Okay.
1: And that's going to be at Abravanel Hall in September.
0: Now, one, you got to know the answer to your question.
1: You
0: so
1: do.
0: That you know if I get it right or wrong.
1: Mm-hmm.
0: And two, you get one question and one question only. All right, 575-1035. See if you can stump John for prize.
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0: Yeah. Like, John, you're such a know-it-all. And I'm like, I know.
1: And you're proud of this. Mm-hmm. You're happy for this. And you're ready to put your money where your mouth
0: is. If you knew everything, wouldn't you be proud of it?
1: I mean, I do know everything, but I don't feel like I have to shout it from the skies.
0: Yeah, maybe you should.
1: Maybe?
0: To do wonders for
1: you. You know, let me see how this goes for you.
0: All right.
1: And then
0: so I'm going to give you the opportunity to stump me for prizes. 575-1035. You can ask me one question and one question only. Who's this?
16: Smitty!
0: All right, Smitty, what's your question?
16: Okay. How many shoes, sandals, slippers, whatever they are, does Sam own right now?
0: Right now, she has 14 pair.
1: 32.
0: Whoa. Wow, that's close.
1: I went through my closet the other day.
0: Are you talking about individual shoes or are you talking about pairs?
16: Pairs. Almost pairs.
1: Yeah, so you were still over. That would be 28 pairs of shoes.
0: Okay.
1: I have 32. Yeah,
0: all right, all right.
1: Smitty gets the prize.
0: All right, that's okay. That's one. Hey, the arrow. Who's this?
11: This is Dan.
0: Dan, how you doing, man?
11: Good. Just slaving away.
0: All right.
1: See, he's not going to fall for your
0: cheap tricks. Dan, you got a question
1: tricks.
0: For me?
11: Yeah. What is the pressure of a tire for a semi truck supposed to be?
0: 52 pounds per square inch.
11: Nope.
0: 78 pounds per square inch.
1: You can't guess twice. Dan, you get a prize.
0: 112 PSI.
1: Stop guessing.
0: What is it?
11: 120.
0: Oh, it's close.
1: No, you were.
0: I was close.
1: Okay, it took you like 8 guesses to get there.
0: All right, hang on the line. That was a pretty good one.
1: But you thought that was good?
0: Hello?
17: Hey.
0: Hey.
17: I have a question for you that I don't think you know the answer
1: See,
17: to.
1: See, you can't get anyone with that. All right, what's your question?
17: Do you know what the medical diagnosis code is for pain in throat?
0: like the billing code?
1: Uh-huh.
17: Yeah.
0: I actually knew this once upon a time. I used to have my Ingenix coding book from St. Anthony's. 92.11065.
1: R07.0.
0: Ah, close.
1: We all know you are no know-it-all.
0: All right, so I have some things to learn.
1: Just a few.
0: I can admit that. So I got to learn these three things, and then I know it all.
1: Oh, and then you know
0: then
1: it.
0: Then I'll know everything.

0: I'm just saying, Bryan Adams. Bryan Adams is a liar.
1: Yeah.
0: I know. And it's hard because he's Canadian, and I want to like him because he's a classic rock icon.
2: I was going to say, being on a classic rock station and making statements like that kind of left field.
0: Well, here's what happened. I have been hurt.
2: You've personally been hurt by Bryan Adams.
0: Personally.
2: Okay, what did Bryan Adams do to you?
0: So, Bryan Adams sings a song, The Summer of 69.
2: Yes.
0: Right? You've heard it.
2: I think we've all heard of it.
0: We play it often. But just in case you don't know what I'm talking about, it starts like this. See, and he's rocking along, right? Got my first real six string. Yeah. Bought it at the five and dime.
2: I've done a lot of singing today, and I don't know how I feel about it.
0: Okay, but here we go. Was it summer of 69? Was it, Brian? Was it? Bryan Adams was born on November 5th, 1959.
2: Okay.
0: Which means Bryan Adams would have only been 9 years old in the summer of 69. You know what? I'm just going to say it. That cuts like a knife.
2: Okay, I feel like you kind of came up with this whole elaborate story just to use that line. And, like, can you confirm or deny that? Because, like, at the age of 9, I feel like I had very beautiful summers. Maybe if I was musically talented.
0: And he was going to run to you, and it cut like a knife.
2: Did you feel like heaven about it? That was a lot of stress when you're running out of songs. You know, like, I wasn't sure what to do there.
0: Heat of the night, it's only love.
2: I feel like that was the safest one to go with.
0: Heaven, yeah, we got heaven. All right.

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0: All right. You have got a long stretch of delay if you're heading northbound on I-15. Starting at like 90th South, and it goes all the way to downtown.
1: Really?
0: Whole way. So, also northbound 215.
1: Not good?
0: Same way. Yeah. Kind of a mess. Hey there, who's this?
2: This is Jeff.
0: Jeff, what's up?
2: Hey, please forgive me, but somebody needs to stop John.
1: Somebody? You're not the one trapped in a room with him.
0: Stop John from what?
2: From telling Brian Adams stories.
1: Oh, that too.
0: Well, I only have the one Brian Adams story.
1: You're in luck today.
0: I think we're in the clear. Forgive me, Brian Adams. I'm not the one. I am not the one that lied about my age.

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0: I'm just saying, if you let me come to career day, because schools are starting. Some schools started last week.
1: Let him in your school.
0: And then some schools start tomorrow. And you're going to have career day coming up, right?
1: Yeah.
0: I would make a fantastic career day candidate.
1: I'll be 100% honest. I don't know if anyone wants their kids to turn out
0: what's
1: like us.
0: What's my email? Hang on.
1: Your email? You're just going to publicly give out your email.
0: Yeah, what's my email? You have it. What is it?
1: I'm not telling people your email. I don't think you should teach any children anything.
0: Yeah, let's see.
1: I don't want any part of this.
0: Hang on. Okay.
1: But if you want my email address,
0: where's my email?
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1: And I was thinking, I was like, but should I even be talking to kids? Because like I went to school, I got my nursing degree, and here I am on the radio.
0: Definitely not.
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8: Okay, so just in case you thought we were done with the 100-degree weather, no, we're not. 94 today, 96 tomorrow, 100 on Thursday. And then we kind of cool off over the weekend with some thunderstorms. Not too bad. Right now, we're already up to 80 in the SLC area at Spin Doctor.

0: We were done with the 100 degree weather.
1: No, we're not.
0: 94 today, 96 tomorrow, 100 on Thursday. And then we kind of cool off over the weekend with some thunderstorms. Not too bad. Right now, we're already up to 80 in the SLC area at Spindock.

103 Days of Summer keyword. That'll be coming up at 10:10. Which means the keyword that we gave out at 9:10 will be expiring at that same time. So if you got the 9:10 keyword, make sure you get it in before 10:10, because they're only good for an hour.

0: I'm talking about me seeing Lynyrd Skynyrd at the fair this year. Skynyrd's going to be at the fair.
1: He's going to be at the fair.
0: It's not a he, it's a they. It's not Lynyrd Skynyrd.
1: I know, I know.
0: His name's not Lynyrd.
1: No, I know, but you just said, and me and him are going to live like happily ever after.
0: No, not
1: together.
0: Me and him. We lived happily ever after because I finally get to see Lynyrd Skynyrd.
1: Because I was confused. I was like, well, what do you mean? Are you just like...
0: When aren't you confused?
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1: I love me some 70s, man. Especially 1972. Let me tell you what happened in 1972.
2: What was going on, man?
1: We got Kung Fu. One of the greatest TV shows of all time. Seen Kung Fu, dude? Have you ever seen the show?
2: But it's so dramatic.
1: Oh, it's David Carradine. It was supposed to be Bruce Lee, but they ended up getting somebody else for whatever reason. And he wanders the desert.
2: Doing Kung Fu?
1: Well, his name is Kane. He wanders the desert.
3: Why is he wandering the desert?
1: Well, that's what you did in the 70s.
2: You wandered the desert?
3: Why do I feel like
4: as
3: I understand people so much better now?
4: Snatch the pebble from my hand. When you can take the pebble from my hand,
3: you graduate.
4: It will be time for you to leave.
1: Yeah.
2: You know, that does sound like probably one of the
1: we used to do that at school, too. We'd take the little rocks from the playground and we'd be like, snatch the pebble from my hand, Jeff.
2: Did you ever snatch it?
1: Can you do it?
2: Did you ever do it?
1: No, I was always the monk.
3: See, that's why you never graduated.

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1: Hold your head up. It's good advice for today.
2: Just hold your head up and you'll be okay.
1: Perfect Tuesday song. All right, what is our 10-10 keywords?
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1: Yeah.
2: The 29th when we give away this travel trailer.
1: I don't like mustard. I think it's gross.
2: I think you think most foods are gross.
1: That's true.

0: flashing back to 1972 on the Arrow.
1: What the hell is this?
2: That's a Sicilian message. It means Luca Brasi sleeps with the fishes.
3: Someday, and that day may never come, I'll call upon you to do a service. But until that day, accept this justice as a gift on my daughter's wedding day.
1: How's Paulie?
2: Oh, Paulie won't see him no more.
1: Nice college boy, eh? Didn't want to get mixed up in the family business? And now you want to gun down a police captain? Why, because he slapped you in the face a little bit? Huh? What do you think, this is the army where you shoot him a mile away? You got to get him close like this, and bada-bing, you blow their brains all over your nice Ivy League suit. Come in. Fuck, you're taking us very close.
0: It's 1972.
3: I'm going to make him an offer again.
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0: Several of the men indicted this afternoon have close ties to the White House or President Nixon's re-election campaign. According to investigators, James McCord, once chief security man for the Republicans, actually bought the bug and ran the spy squad. G. Gordon Liddy, a former White House aide and political money expert, gave McCord at least some of the money to finance the operation.
1: There's no reason why it should be a matter of concern to the American public, and it certainly won't hurt the president's re-election. Isn't life
2: strange? It's 1972. 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On the Arrow's 10.

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15: Kontakt lieben, glauben, globen.

a little bit after 11 and just a couple of weeks to go until we're into college football. Yeah, I can't wait. And once again, Utah was very well represented in the AP preseason top 25 college football poll. Yeah, BYU starting the season tied at number 14 with USC. And the Utes coming in at 21.

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0: Tuesday, that's the day we get most of our intense work taken care of. Let's make this your work today. Getting on the Arrow guest list for the Motorsportsland 103 days of summer. One Arrowhead is taking this away on August the 29th, but you got to be on the guest list. All right, here's your word. It is drive. You want to drive out of that lot with that travel trailer hooked up to whatever you have going on. Yeah, you even drag it with, you know, your SUV. Here's your word, drive. I think I told you that already. Drive, drive, drive. You want to drive. Put drive in on the Arrow app or online, and then check back tomorrow to see if you made the guest list. And, of course, on the app, talk back to us and tell us who you are.
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It's 86 and sunny in downtown Salt Lake City at Utah's Classic Rock 103.5.

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Utah Jazz have just announced what their season is looking like. They're going to open up the season facing the Memphis Grizzlies October the 21st. That's going to be a road game. And then they'll be home to host New Orleans Pelicans Friday, October the 23rd.

0: coming up on Aerofest, and this year, the Aero's House Band. Yeah, Styx. 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

you take my hand and come with me, because you look so fine that I really want to make you mine. I said you look so fine that I really want to make you mine. 4, 5, 6, come on and get your kicks. Now you don't need

just after noon at the Arrow. Hey, kudos going to the Orem High School football team. They went to Hawaii for some gameplay, and they ended up helping residents prepare for Hurricane Lala, which hit the island over the weekend.

0: 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We all just...
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0: If you're thinking you'll never make it on that guest list for 103 days of summer for the travel trailer, thanks to our friends at Motorsportsland, well, I can 100% guarantee you won't if you don't get some of these keywords in. We have the rest of this week and a few days next week. I mean, you want to take this away, the travel trailer. It's also tricked out, thanks to our friends at Sound Warehouse and Smith & Edwards. So here's your noon word. It is cabin. Cabin. I mean, who needs a cabin when you have your travel trailer? Because you can take it anywhere. Cabin is your word. Get that in within the next 60 minutes for sure. And remember, this keyword's good for arrowheads only, right here in Utah.
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Simple Minds Orion is working for Western Air Heating and Plumbing. He's on the road today. Hey, it's Sue Kelly. Guess what? The $10,000 wallet that was hidden by the Bank of Utah has been found. Now, the treasure hunter, no name has been released yet. Well, he gets 10 grand for himself, and I love this part. He gets to donate an additional 10 grand to a Utah-based charity. So I'm waiting to see where they're going to go ahead and

it's been a billion degrees, but then last Thursday, I mean, we had that wicked rain and thunderstorm, and now authorities have confirmed that a tornado actually touched down in Tooele County. So they're continuing to evaluate, but they're calling it the Skull Valley Tornado Event.

0: Thursday. Sam, she's got a key stop for the 103 days of summer at Sound Warehouse. This one's in Orem from 4 until 6. 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Okay, that's Thursday with Sam in Orem at Sound Warehouse.
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on at the air. It was sunny, 92. It's going to be 95 tomorrow. It was really weird. I was at Red Butte last night for a show. And get this. I actually got chilly and I had to put on a sweatshirt.

0: know, Michael Stipe from REM claims he's going to do it this year, release his solo, his debut solo record. But, I mean, we've been waiting for like 22 years, so fingers crossed. Hey, it's Sue Kelly, 103 Days of Summer. We are coming to the end, and we want to get you on the guest list. Somebody is going home with this travel trailer from Motorsportsland. They're the best partners. We just love them. It's all tricked out, too. Thanks to Sound Warehouse and Smith & Edwards. Here is your keyword for 1 o'clock. It is your jacket. Take your jacket. You're going to get chilly. Take your jacket. Jacket is your word. It's good for exactly 60 minutes. And then check back on the app tomorrow to see if you made the guest list for 103 days of summer with Motorsportsland.
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horsing around in the Utah wilderness. State officials say stay back at least 150 feet from the mountain goats. They're currently nursing their little young babies, and they get a little territorial. They get a little crabby. Hey, there's still time to see the Eagles in Vegas. They've extended their residency at the Sphere until January next year.

breaking this news to you, but you gotta know, in case you have tickets for the ZZ Top and Cheap Trick show for tonight at the Sandy Amphitheater, the show has just been officially canceled. You will get a refund. Yeah, wherever it is that you purchased those tickets. Hope everything's okay with those guys.

Can we get a hallelujah? Yeah, after 3 years, the UDOT construction project, or rather, reconstruction I-15 interchange at 5600 South in Weber County is a wrap. Yep, it's going to help traffic really move more efficiently. It's going to improve that access between Roy, Riverdale, and Hill Air Force Base. So, happy driving.

0: outdoor concert season continues. And if you've got Friday night open, Toto, Christopher Cross, and the Romantics, they're going to be at the Utah First Credit Union Amphitheater Friday night. And here at the Arrow, we just happen to have a couple tickets with your name on them.
1: Yeah.
0: If your name is caller 17, 575-1035 will get you in. 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

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The Arrow.

always have to play them together. Yeah. Speak to me. Breathe. Off of Dark Side of the Moon. Hey, it's Sue Kelly. I hope we're having a good Tuesday. Getting things done, knocking down that list. It is 93 and sunny in downtown Salt Lake City, and your next 103 days of summer keyword, it's coming up here in about 6 minutes or so. Let's get you on the guest list this week.

Sting wasn't writing romance. He was writing surveillance. The Police on Utah's classic rock. 103.5. The Arrow.

0: listen to the lyrics. A little dark from the Police. Hey, it is Sue Kelly. I have got your 2 o'clock word for 103 days of summer. Okay, this one is kindling. What you find when you're out there on a mountain adventure with your travel trailer and you're going to make a little campfire. You're looking for kindling. K-I-N-D-L-I-N-G is your word. It could land you on the guest list for 103 days of summer with Motorsportsland. Remember, you've got 60 minutes to put that in, and the more keywords you put in, the better your odds are that you are going to make it on the guest list. The word, kindling.
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ZZ Top and Cheap Trick show tonight at the Sandy Amphitheater has been officially canceled. Yes, ZZ Top and Cheap Trick tonight, Sandy Amphitheater canceled. So you'll get your refund wherever it is you purchased your ticket.

degrees sunny. Kind of a perfect day to maybe cut out early. Do a quick 9. Find a pool, do whatever. It seems like a good day for that. I'm feeling it for you. Romantics will be in town on Friday night with Christopher Cross and Toto.

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0: 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F-U-N-N-Y, funny. 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It's good for 1 hour. And up next, 60 minutes of nonstop music on the Aero. 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
2: Shakira has vowed to help rebuild her home country after the devastating 7.4 earthquake that hit Colombia last week. Shakira pledged to help build at least 10 new schools through her Barefoot Foundation, which has already operated schools in the region for more than two decades. She was joined by concert producers Live Nation, who pledged $500,000 in support. British rock star Youngblood broke his leg in a motorcycle accident last week, but he says, quote, "I'm still gigging." Yeah, he's not letting that stop his tour. Youngblood was riding a dirt bike at the Sturgis Motorcycle Rally in South Dakota. He revealed the injury on Instagram, then performed at Sturgis that same night, even though doctors told him not to take the stage. Finally, since everything Taylor Swift does is news, it's my duty to inform you that T-Swift got a haircut. Swift showed off her shortest haircut in years while attending a wedding in the UK over the weekend. 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

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Fall things are starting to roll into stores. That means it's fall junk food season. Oh, yes. Halloween candy, Reese's peanut butter pumpkins, and three new editions of Oreos making the rounds. These flavors, chicken and waffles, deep fried, and banana pudding. You know, I'm down for two out of three of those.

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The Arrow.

right, Teresa from Taylorsville, John from Layton, and Daniel from Spanish Fork. Those are just some of the Arrowheads that are going to be playing for the Motorsports Land Travel Trailer at the end of the month for 103 Days of Summer. Your next keyword, that'll hopefully be the keyword that gets you on the guest list, happens right after Boston.

0: The party's on August 29th at Motorsportsland in South Salt Lake. We still need a few more Arrowheads to get on the guest list. And your keyword for this hour is Sundance. 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

0: So the Monterey Car Week just wrapped up over the weekend. And if you don't know what that is, it's the creme de la creme de la creme of car shows. It is the uppermost echelon of car events in the entire automotive universe. And they host it at Pebble Beach Golf Course in California. The car that sold for the most at auction over the weekend was a 1964 Shelby Cobra Daytona Coupe. And it sold for $42.9 million, an absolute record for an American car at auction.
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7: Time for a check of traffic on 103.5 The Arrow. Slowdowns northbound I-15 between 53rd South Murray into North Salt Lake. Southbound I-15 also bogged down. That's from 1300 South to 33rd South. And again from Murray at 45th South through Draper, where we have a crash at the on-ramp to southbound I-15 at Bangor Highway. The 21st South Freeway packed in and slow from I-15 almost to Bangor and again approaching Magna. 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

Just over 2 weeks to go before college football starts, and I can't wait. I love college football almost as much as I love professional wrestling in WWE. The Utes will start their season ranked 21st. They'll start on September 3rd. Cougars will start their season on Saturday the 5th, ranked at number 15.

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0: 1 week from Saturday. That's how close we are to giving away the 103 Days of Summer Motorsports Land Travel Trailer. Oh, just a few more days of keywords. 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Your next keyword happens tomorrow morning at 9:10 with Smith and Sam. And if you've entered the keywords from today, check the website tomorrow morning to see if your name made the guest list. Salazar here. Another quick check of traffic. Then the Eagles next.
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21: Time for a check of traffic on 103.5 The Arrow. Really heavy delays tonight. Northbound I-215's West Belt, 3500 South, up to just past 7th North in the Rose Park area. Eastbound I-80 seeing delays between Bangor Highway and I-215's West Belt. Northbound I-15, it's slow from Timpanogos Highway up to Bangor Highway in Draper. And again, from Murray at 45th South to the North Interchange, the worst delays will be from just before 33rd South to 6th South downtown. Southbound I-15, heavy and slow approaching the I-80-201 junction about 2100 South, and then typical afternoon drive delays southbound I-15 from Murray through Draper. From the KSL Traffic Center, I'm Ricky Meese on Utah's Classic Rock 103.5 The Arrow.

music your parents probably told you to turn down plays loud and proud on Utah's Classic Rock 103.5. 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

Some breaking news this afternoon, and I'm sorry, guys, it's bummer news. Frank Beard, the drummer for ZZ Top, has passed away at the age of 77. It was announced earlier this afternoon. ZZ Top's show in Sandy at Sandy Amphitheater tonight has been canceled. Got more information for you coming up in four.

0: At the Arrow, our hearts go out to ZZ Top, the band, and all of their fans. After it was announced earlier today that Frank Beard, the legendary drummer, the iconic backbeat behind the band, passed away yesterday at the age of 77. Frank Beard passed away in Texas at his ranch in Richmond, surrounded by family. No exact cause of death was given. Their show also tonight has been canceled, as well as their show in Colorado Springs. But the band has announced that they will resume their tour this weekend in Austin.
1: Hi, this is Jim Frazier from Salt Lake. This is so awesome. I made it on the guest list. Can't wait until the drawing.
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11: Time for a check of traffic on 103.5 The Arrow. Delays remain northbound I-215's West Belt, West Valley up to Rose Park, and southbound I-15. It's going to be slowed down as you go from North Temple to 2100 South, again from 45th South Murray into Draper. If you continue southbound I-15 into Utah County, delays stretch from 2100 North Lehigh into Linden. The northbound drive of I-15 slow from Murray into Woods Cross and Bountiful, and the East Belt scene unusual delays. This is southbound I-215's East Belt from 3300 South in through Holiday. At UTA, we move your early mornings, your long days, your big plans. 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